flying? Or is the ground falling? There's no one here now but us. We watch down below as the moon fades beneath our feet. We're over the moon. We can say that now. We're circling around and around. Gravity stopped slowing us down many miles and moons and stars ago. We're taking flight now.

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Hette Roger Venom, køyr 45, møy den gamla Volvo, nastan etlis ekfer, sol briller av, rutler ruden nir, tender jakre sopper, skru volume up.